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0: Step by step from town to town. 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
1: karma is a queen.
0: Karma takes all my friends to the summit.
1: Facts.
0: Karma is the guy on the screen.

0: 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Zenék megállás nélkül a 91.2.
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Rádió Most. You like me to wait around with my heart on a string while you're out with some other man doing your little thing.